0: comenzar el día. 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

14 to number 32 this week, Jerry Rafferty and Baker Street. And also on the way down, 23 last week, this week 31, Arthur Daly, He's Alright, by The Firm. But quite remarkably, still at... No!

say no to return to the floor. You're wrong. 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